0: Gravity Radio, en todos lados.
1: Sound guy, for the love of God, turn us up one time.

0: What's up, world? Thanks for joining us. UMAF Radio, episode 886 is coming at you for the next 2 hours with me, your host, Andy Pate. And tonight, man, we are going full throttle. Check it out. Coming up later, we've got Clara Cuvée. But up first, we've got 9x9, an Italian hard techno duo that threw down for Resistance at Ultra Music Festival this past March. And right now, we're going to listen to their live recorded set. Let's get into it. This is UMAF Radio.
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3: We all grew up going to Ultra, and it's all a pleasure to play here on the stage for you. And we're always going to keep on going. This is what we live for. This is Ultra Miami, and we're going to party all weekend. Miami, make some noise!

0: You're there.
1: Who, me?
0: Yeah, play that acid track.
1: I mean, they're all acid. Which one?
0: You know, the one that goes na na na na na na na na.
1: Oh, yeah, you mean this one.

World. You're in session with 9x9, recorded live at Ultra Music Festival in Miami. And if you like what you're hearing, let us know. 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Now, coming up in about an hour, we've got Clara Cuvee. But right now, back into it with 9x9.

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Solo kick. Solo bass. Okay, bring in the acid arp.

0: 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We got to take a quick break, but don't you worry, we're coming back. And on the other side, after we finish out this set from 9x9, we've got Clara Kuve. 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